0: Welcome back to the Journeys and Lessons podcast, where we dive into the stories beyond the people, their struggles, their triumph, and the lessons they have learned along the way. Today, I'm honored to sit down with Dr. Sharon McClymont, from the vibrant rhythms of the dance hall in Jamaica to the pews of the church, and now to the lecture halls where she's lecturing in the School of Medicine. She is shaping young minds. Her journey is nothing short of remarkable. We'll explore her highs, low, her faith, and her powerful transition that brought her from the island of Jamaica to the United States, and her role that she's playing as a professor and an educator as she's nurturing and molding the minds of this next generation. Her story is nothing short of resilience, transformation, and purpose. So let me welcome my very special guest with me here on the program and the Journeys and Lessons podcast, Professor Dr. Sharon McClymont. Thank you so much for joining me today on the program. Yes, not hearing you. Let me know if you're able to hear me.
1: Okay. Yes. Can you hear me now?
0: No, I can. Thank you so much for being here with me. Thank you for joining me, Doc. I'm so delighted that you're here with me on the Journeys and Lessons podcast. And you know, on this podcast, we really seek to highlight the highs and lows of person's journey. As I always said, people see the glory, but they don't know the story. And of course, we want...

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Food for thought. What if?

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1: It is also said,
0: God helps those who help themselves. He gave us life and a beautiful world to live in. He has also given us the ability to make choices, good or evil.
1: Choose good,
0: and God will do the rest. Selah. 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

Well, my Bible tells me that we're either a missionary or a mission project, because we're to go into all the world and to preach the gospel and lift up the name of Jesus, that he might draw all men unto himself.

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0: 뭐하냐?
1: Come over here with Vestal and George. 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
2: Around this mic, okay?
1: Yeah.
2: Just a four.
1: First verse.
2: Now you're gonna do the chorus too?
1: Yeah, we're gonna do the chorus, and then when we repeat the chorus, everybody join in.
2: Okay, you better be good.

0: 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And also, I wanted to sing with somebody older than I am.
1: Let's get a bus, Ben.
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everybody. I'm so excited about the new single, Sky Spills Over. Probably, in my opinion, the most freshest thing from the Sovereign record. It definitely gets the most response of any song that I do every night. You know, that title was birthed by my son, Ryan, who came up with this thing called Sky Spills Over. It's really an amazing lyric. Certainly love the bridge when it says, I hear the rolling thunder, feel the pouring rain. My heart is filled with wonder, only you remain. I see a new horizon coming up my way. Just promises of God. 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And I'm excited about the song. And,

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You're listening to this CD, you're driving in your car, and you're waiting on God to do something for you. 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
1: It's predicting an outpouring, a deluge of God's power in the end time. And in the middle of this interesting scripture, he says, beat your plowshares into swords, your pruning hook into spears. And then he says, let the weak say, I am weak. When you make confession and when you prophesy, you do not, this is going to sound wrong, but you're not supposed to tell the truth. Because the truth is, you are weak. But you are not supposed to tell the truth about your circumstance. Let the weak say. Now, the reason he's using this here, the reason he's saying, let the weak say, I am strong, the I am factor works this way. He says, if you use my name, it's for a memorial to all generations. And he says, if you do not use it correctly, you will receive the consequence of applications in the wrong way. So here's the principle. When you say, I am, the principle of the universe is this. The minute the universe hears the word I am, whatever follows I am starts looking for you. Let the poor say, see, the truth of the matter is a poor person is poor. But the minute a poor person says, I am poor, everything in the world of poverty starts organizing itself to your life. The devil is a liar. I am rich. Whatever you say, I am, and follows I am, is coming your way. The Lord will not hold you guiltless. So let the weak say, let the poor say, whatever you say I am, the universe is programmed to find you. I am rich. I am wealthy. I am dark and lovely. Michael, I am bad to the bone. I am fearfully and wonderfully made. I am prosperous. I am very rich. I am big gifts. Give three people a high five and tell them a few I ams.
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The presence of the Lord is in this place. Oh, wherever you are, lift up your hands to him, his word.

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1: It's predicting an outpouring, a deluge of God's power in the end time. And in the middle of this interesting scripture, he says, beat your plowshares into swords, your pruning hook into spears. And then he says, let the weak say, I am weak. When you make confession and when you prophesy, you do not, this is going to sound wrong, but you're not supposed to tell the truth. Because the truth is, you are weak. But you are not supposed to tell the truth about your circumstance. Let the weak say. Now, the reason he's using this here, the reason he's saying, let the weak say, I am strong, the I am factor works this way. He says, if you use my name, it's for a memorial to all generations. And he says, if you do not use it correctly, you will receive the consequence of applications in the wrong way. So here's the principle. When you say, I am, the principle of the universe is this. The minute the universe hears the word I am, whatever follows I am starts looking for you. Let the poor say, the truth of the matter is a poor person is poor. But the minute a poor person says, I am poor, everything in the world of poverty starts organizing itself to your life. The devil is a liar. I am rich. Whatever you say, I am, and follows I am, is coming your way. The Lord will not hold you guiltless. So let the weak say, let the poor say, whatever you say I am, the universe is programmed to fight you. I am rich. I am wealthy. I am dark and lovely. Michael, I am bad to the bone. I am fearfully and wonderfully made. I am prosperous. I am very rich. I am big gifts. Give three people a high five and tell them a few I ams.

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I know the routine, pack a list of the Bible studies in town. Watch Christian TV. I know all the preachers

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I wrote a little song while I was really going through. I was hurting, and I just didn't know where to turn. I couldn't go to anybody. I just kind of sat in my house, and I was depressed. And I just felt like, God, I'm out here. I don't know why I'm here. I don't know what my destiny is. I don't know why I've been put here. And I just felt like giving up. And he gave me this little song. And I hope this ministers to you. Because if you ever get in a place where you don't know where you are, get in the spirit. Let the Lord minister to you. I just wish somebody would just worship him. I could just get some sweet words of worship out there.

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1: And my friends too.
0: How to look at my troubles.
1: How to look at my troubles.
0: Look at your troubles and walk.

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1: Yes, Lord.
0: But right now I gotta surrender. You know what's best.
1: Say it like you mean it.
0: It's not easy waiting on you. It's not easy believing that you got this together. But without faith,

Let me say good morning to you. If you have just joined us, welcome. You're inside of the Hope of Glory Morning Show. Yours truly, Rashane Douglas, the Christ in me, the hope of glory. Jesus. And if you know me from way back then, I've been saying this very statement. As soon as I started working on radio, this was the very first thing I said on radio when I introduced myself on radio. I said, my name is Rashane Douglas, the Christ in me, the hope of glory. Let me say good morning to Saved by Grace. I see my moderator signing on this morning, Sarai. Good morning, Sarai. How are you doing this morning? So my friend here says, I'm here moving around, getting ready, the children ready for school. So I have to do that as well. So even though you see me on air, I have to get my son ready for school as well. So sometimes when you see me taking a break, I'm looking about his breakfast and stuff like that. So it comes with the territory, right? As a parent, you have to look about your children. I want to say blessings to you, Charlene Swaby. Thank you for following this morning. My friend, Tricia, God bless girl. Good morning to you, Anita Anderson. I see you.

all on me. Richie Bless, blessings to you. My friend here says, I want to send greetings to Lynch family, the Lynch family over there in Jamaica Missionary. Jamaica Missionary Lynch lost her husband. Bishop Lynch. Wow. Condolences. And the family of the Deliverance Temple over there in Knockpatrick. We cry out unto you, Jehovah. 3 minutes after 6 o'clock local time right here in Edmonton. 3 minutes after 7 o'clock if you're tuning in from Jamaica. 3 minutes after 8 o'clock if you're on the Eastern time zone. Good morning, my friends, and welcome to the Hope of Glory morning show. Lori Ann Smith, blessings to you. So Lori Ann Smith says, I lost track of you. I am Lori Ann Smith. I'm from Redemption and Worship Center, Toronto. Do you know about my friend here, Lori Ann Smith? Do you know about this group called the Redemption in Worship? Is that from the same church? Like, there's this group that sings. I have a few of their songs. I'm not sure if it's related. Let me know this morning. Blossom, Patricia Levy, good morning to you. Lamar, Nana Unique, good morning. And all those who are joining us this morning. Let me welcome my friends over here on YouTube, starting with Joan Mullings. Blessings to you, Sister Joan. Charlene, Unstoppable Edwards, blessings to you. Kathleen Andrews, good to see you. Maria, Vivian Grant, blessings to you. Solange Williamson, I see you. Delmore Buckle, Anne-Marie Natty, Daphne Thompson, blessings to you. Verna McLeod, Claudette Hopwood, all those who are on board this morning. Dion Lyons, Gladys Simmons, blessings to you. Anne-Marie Diaz, good morning to you, my friend. Blessings to you, Kingdom greetings, man of God, watching from New Jersey. Where in New Jersey are you, my friend? God favor, that's Judith Green. So where in New Jersey are you tuning in from? Where in New Jersey? Norma Campbell, blessings to you, Norma. Paola Brown over there on YouTube, blessings to you. All those are on the different platforms. As you see, I'm going on TikTok, I'm on YouTube, I'm on Facebook. So I give God thanks for what he's doing and what he continues to do. For those who are just joining us this morning, you're inside of the Hope of Glory morning show with yours truly, Rashane Douglas, the Christ in me, the Hope of Glory. And of course, we're giving praises and honor to the King of Kings and the Lord of Lords, the conquering lion of the tribe of Judah. I'm from Scotts Pass, but I am living in Irvington. Nice. So you know me from Scotts Pass, right? Judine, I think I know you. Let me see if I know you. The name rings a bell. Yes, man, of course I know you, Judith. Judith, I know you. What about your little daughter? Your daughter, she's bigger man now, man, because I remember that was a long time ago. I remember you had your daughter. Your daughter looks... So I want to say blessings to you, Judith Green. We're coming from a far way. How are you doing? How is everything going? How is everything looking on your end? So I know, Judith. I know you. I know you. I know you. All right? Again, let me say good morning to you. If you've just joined us, welcome. You're inside of the Hope of Glory morning show with yours truly. Is your daughter Chanel or Shan? Something with Shan. I'm trying to remember your daughter. It's been a long time. So I am Lori, Sister Donna. And yes, it's the same group from Redemption Worship Center. I'm going to play a song, my friend Lori. And I want you to confirm if it's the same group, right? I'm going to play a song and let me know if it's the same group. God is awesome indeed. Yes, her name is Chanel. Yes, I see, my brain is not so bad. Thank God for the Holy Spirit. Maybe he's the one that's reminding me of your daughter. How is she doing, by the way? How's your daughter doing? How's your family doing? And how are you doing this morning? I want you to answer the question this morning. For those who are tuning in, how are you doing this morning? How is your family doing? How is your husband doing? How is your wife doing? How is your children doing? How is your pastor doing? But I want you to answer this way. I want you to type these three words. It is well. It
is well. I wanted to type it this morning. If you're tuning in this morning, just type these three words. It is well. I don't know what's happening in your life, but I'm speaking prophetically this morning. It is well. It is well. You might be in the hospital. The doctor may have said something to you. You got a doctor's report and it's not all that great. But I want to declare this morning that it is well. It is well. Again, good morning to you. If you've just joined us, welcome. Good morning to you, Sister Andrea Jones. Blessings to you, the one and only. Elsie Knight, good morning. I remember recently I was speaking to Sister Andrea and I was saying something publicly on air. So when I spoke to her, I think she sent me a voice note and she said, there's no sound? I think everybody is hearing me. Yes, I see people typing it as well. It is well with you, Sister Diane Brown. Sister Andrea reached out to me and she said, was it me you were talking about? And I said, yes, you're the one and only Sister Andrea Jones. I just want to say blessings to you, Sister Andrea. Enough respects to you every time. So going to be playing that one from Redemption in Worship. Haven't played this one in a minute, so I'm going to search for this one. For those who are just joining us, welcome here inside the Hope of Glory Morning Show. With yours truly, Rashane Douglas, the Christ in me, the Hope of Glory. Giving praises and honor to the King of Kings and the Lord of Lords, the conquering Lion of the tribe of Judah. Yes, my friends, we serve a God who was, is, and is to come. We serve a mighty, mighty God.

0: Of course, in just a little while, we're going to be opening in prayer. My friend says, how is your baby? Baby's doing good. Mommy's doing good. It is well. Let me say, it is well. It is well, my friend. It is well. Thank you for asking, Paulette Palmer. It is well indeed. Suzette, I want you to be obedient. Just type, it is well. I know things are not well, but I want you to type it is well. It is well. There's a reason why the Lord allows me to speak the way how I speak.
1: My God, it's hard when you're recording, you know. You try to stick to the plan. Hallelujah. But we're going to sing, amen. 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We have another oldie but goodie for you, and we want those who can relate

0: It is well, my friend Ashley Benford. Thank you for asking. The family is well.
1: Oh, Rose of Sharon showed me how to grow.
0: Wow, small world. So you're confirming that's your sister. So actually, my friend, I was given this CD by Pastor Dean A. Brown. He has a program here on HGG Radio. So he was the one who gave me the CD with all the songs. I love this group. So I want you to send me a DM so I can get some more songs, all right? And I can connect with the artists behind this song. I love this group, Redemption in Worship. They sound really, really good. Shireen, Denny,
1: wounded by the master.
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Remember, whilst you're coming on this morning, you can put your prayer requests in the chat. We're going to be praying in just a little while. But when I speak, and of course, what we normally say each morning, I want you to have a spirit of expectation. You're expecting God to show up. And when he shows up, he shows off. God is real, my friend. Jesus, God is faithful.

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I'm seeing them coming in. Keep those requests coming in, my friends. You can type them in the chat this morning.

Thank you for tapping the screen whilst you're coming on this morning. Thank you for sharing the live with your friends and your families and everybody that you know. Daffid, good morning to you. Beverly Dunn, blessings.

I want to declare these three words over you this morning. In the night. I want you to think about your situation. Think about your family. Think about your finances. Think about your prayer requests this morning. I want you to declare it is.

Whatever my lot, thou hast taught me to say, it is well. Real Life Medical Supplies, good morning. You can

son of Amy Grant on this one. It's a version of It Is Well. It's not the entire version. Keep on rolling. Keep on pushing this morning, my friends. I know it may not seem well, but let me declare this morning that it is well.

0: me declare this morning that there's a peace that's coming over you this morning.
1: Life is like the river.
0: Whilst you're declaring this morning that it is well, God's peace is coming over you at this time. The Word of God says that we should not be anxious about anything.
2: Let your peace come.
0: But in everything by prayer and supplication with thanksgiving, we should let our requests be made known unto God. And the Bible says in verse 7, and the peace of God, which transcends all understanding, shall guard your hearts and minds.
2: Peace of God.
0: I wanted to tie peace, the peace of God. The peace of God is your portion this morning. God gives you peace.

Somebody asking me a question. You're not on Gospel J anymore. That was from in 2018, my friend. It's a long time ago. I am saved today. You're secure in him this morning. If it's your first time coming on, just go ahead, hit the follow button this morning. Thank you for doing so. We're getting ready to pray this morning. Thank you for sending in your prayer requests. Denise Henry, I see you. Paula Thompson, I see you. Jessette Angel, A22, I see you.

safe in you. Let me declare this morning, whilst you're just coming on, we're declaring this morning that it is well. If you're just tuning in this morning, just type those words, it is well. Maybe you are scrolling by. You are minding your own business. So cover. But this man of God is here this morning to declare that it is well. I don't know your situation. I don't know what you're going through. But let me say those words over you that it is well. If God be for you, who can be against you? I want you to say, cover me, cover me, cover me. The Lord will cover you in your going out, in your coming in. I know you're standing by for prayer. There's another song the Lord wants me to play this morning. I wanted to stay tuned, my friends.

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Haven't played this one in a minute. But I feel compelled and led to play this one this morning. And the title of this one is Bridge Over Troubled Waters.

0: I feel led to take this one again from the top. Bridge over troubled waters. I know the waters are troubled. You're troubled on every side. You don't know how to get over this morning, but God is your bridge over your troubled waters.
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0: God is on your side, my friend. 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
0: You're on the winning side.

Mitzi Mori, I'm playing your namesake this morning. This one is from Annie Mori. Lady Linkman, good morning to you. So all those who are tuning in for the first time, all those who are following, thank you for doing so this morning, my friends. I appreciate you. Blessings to you, Trace. If I missed your name, good morning, good morning, good morning.

which one of your brothers did you lose, Prince? Do I know that brother? Shine. All your dreams are on their way. My condolences, my brother. That's Prince Williams.

God is the bridge over your troubled waters. And the final song before we pray this morning is reminding you this morning that the sun will shine again.

Prince Williams. Isn't, don't tell me it's Dangles who passed on, right? Wish I know you had a brother. We used to play football together, but I'm not sure if you have another brother. Many times I ask God why. But please let me know this morning. When I feel sad, I remember his reply. Oh, you have six brothers. Thank God. On

Really sorry to hear that, my friend, but the sun will shine again. Son of Judith Galen, this one. It's a final song before we make way for prayer this morning. I want you to stand by. We're getting ready to pray.

You're gonna smile this morning. You're gonna smile. Your weeping may endure for a night, but your joy is coming. You're gonna smile, my friend.

The sun will shine again. I don't know your situation this morning, but let me declare that the sun will shine again. The sun will shine again and again and again. Let us pray. Heavenly Father, we thank you for your people who are tuned in this morning. Your word declares that it is not by might nor by power, but it's by your spirit. Spirit of the living God, take dominance this morning. Let your will be done on earth as it is in heaven. Thank you for those who are tuning in from the various platforms, those on TikTok, those on YouTube, those on Facebook, those listening to us on our website, those on the app, whichever other means they're listening, tuning in from this morning, those who are on their phones, their televisions, and their other devices, divine God. Father, there's no distance in prayer. There's no geographical location you're not able to reach your people this morning. You're an omnipresent God. You are everywhere. And this is your anointing that comes to destroy yokes and to set your people free. Father, we declare this morning that where the Spirit is, there is liberty. We thank you this morning, God, that your people will be free to lift your hands, to shout their hallelujahs, to say thank you, Jesus. They're free this morning to declare that it is well. We're declaring that this morning. Those who have typed their requests, those who have different concerns, family members, financial issues, breakthroughs, deliverance, healing. Father, we declare it is well. We declare this morning, God, that you'll anoint our heads with oil. We declare this morning, God, that our cups will run over. We declare this morning that goodness and mercy shall follow your people. All those are watching this morning. All those are tapping the screen. All those are liking the video. All those are sharing. All those are leaving their comments this morning. We declare, God, that it is well. Remember that man in the hospital, that woman that's not feeling well this morning. Father, you're able to heal. You're able to deliver. You're able to set free this morning. And God, you're able to answer our requests. Those who have taken the time to type their requests unto you, you are a God that answers prayer. So this morning we ask God that you show for your people individually and collectively. Father, I pray this morning that you'll comfort those who are mourning at this time. Father, your word says that you'll give us beauty for ashes, the oil of joy for mourning, the garment of praise for the spirit of heaviness. Those who are feeling heavy, lift those burdens this morning as we cast all our cares on you. You remind us in your word that your yoke is easy and your burden is light. Lift those heavy loads this morning. Cause your people to function in season and out of season. As we seek to give you glory this morning, we thank you for your word which is a lamp unto our feet and a light unto our path. We thank you this morning, God, that your word will bring clarity to us, your word will strengthen, your word will empower us, and you'll speak directly to us this morning. In Jesus' mighty name we pray, and the listeners of HGG Radio, we say amen and amen. Good to see you. Coding with faith. Blessings to you. No, this morning is a very interesting morning. It's a morning of healing. It's a morning of faith. It's a morning of transformation. It's a morning of deliverance. It's a morning of breakthroughs. Not just a breakthrough, but breakthroughs. It's a morning of open doors. I want you to type open doors. A lot of us don't like when doors are shut in our faces. I'm looking in the realm of the spirit, and there are times when you're going through a door. And because you're going through the door, you're not looking to see who is coming behind you. So automatically, whoever is coming behind you, the door shuts in their face. And the Lord is saying to somebody this morning, while the door is being opened up for you, God says he wants you to look behind you to see if there's somebody that's in close proximity. Because sometimes when doors are opening for you, it's not just for you, it's for somebody else. So that's why it's important when God does something for you, something good for you, it's important that you testify. So this morning we're thanking God for open doors. And whilst the doors are opened up for us, we're going to help our family members. We're going to help our brother. We're going to help our sister. Those who are in close proximity. Those who are in our circles. Thank you, divine God.
for reminding us that we are not our own and that we belong to you. Take over this morning and let your will be done. In Jesus' mighty name we pray and we say, Lord, take over. Now, this morning's devotional theme, I want to share with you three words. It is well. It is well. It is well. It is well. And it's very hard for you to say it is well when, man of God, it's hard for me to say these words because you don't know what I'm going through. Yes, indeed. I don't see when you're crying. I don't know what's happening in your mind. Mentally, it's not easy. The mentality that you have. How can you be functioning when there are so much things happening in your life? You have so much personal issues dealing with. But yet still, you can declare it is well. You have bills to pay, but yet still you're declaring it is well. You need to provide food on the table, but yet still you're declaring it is well. The doctor gave you a negative report, but you're believing and you're declaring it is well. They told you you need to do some more tests because the doctor is suspecting something, and that's not the case. I don't want you to worry. I don't want you to be fearful because God is reminding you this morning that He has not given you the spirit of fear, but that of power, love, and a sound mind. He wants you to be bold. If God says it, then He will do it. If God tells you you are healed, it means that you are healed. If God says you are delivered, it means that you are delivered. And if God tells you this morning to declare that it is well, it means that it is well. Regardless of what you're seeing right now. I always remember this statement from my bishop. He says, your current circumstances cannot be compared to your purpose. Earth has no problem that heaven cannot cure. You have no problem this morning that's bigger than God. I can hear the scripture saying this morning, is there anything too hard for the Lord? I don't know what's happening in your family. I don't know what's happening in your home. I don't know what's happening in your church. I don't know what's happening on the job. You could be unemployed, but God says you should declare it this morning that it is well. If you're just coming on, you're just signing on, you're just seeing this video, just type, it is well. It is well. It is well. It is well. It is well. It is well in your going out. It is well in your coming in. It is well. Don't be fearful, my friend. Don't allow fear to cripple you, stop you from going to where God wants you to be. So we know about the story of Elisha. Not Elijah here, but Elisha. We know the story where Elisha raises the Shunammite's son. We know that story where he blessed this woman. She was kind to the man of God, and he released a blessing upon this woman, and she gave birth to a child. Now, if you read the book of, I believe it's 2 Kings chapter 4, you can read the story in its entirety. Now, if we start reading from verse 17, but the woman conceived and bore a son when the appointed time had come, of which Elisha had told her. So I believe Elisha would have told her that next year, this time, you're going to have a child. And she gave birth to a son, as we see here, at the appointed time, which the man of God had told her. Verse 18 of 2 Kings chapter 4, it says, and the child grew. No, it had happened one day that he went out to his father, to the reapers. And he said to his father, this is the little boy. He said to his father, my head. And he said to a servant, carry him to his mother. For those who have children,
whenever the child is crying, for those who have kids at home, normally whenever a child is crying, you normally say, go to your mother. Have you ever been there? The ladies can testify this morning. Normally when kids are fussing and so on, go to mommy. So maybe this was the case. The young man came to his father and said, my head, my head. And he says, go to your mommy. So the servant took him to his mother. And when she had taken him, brought him to his mother, he sat on her knees till noon, then died. Wow. She went up and laid him on the bed of the man of God, Elisha, and shut the door upon him and went out. Then she called her husband and said, please send me one of the young men and one of the donkeys that I may run to the man of God and come back. Verse 23, we're in the book of 2 Kings chapter 4. So she said, why are you going to him today? So he said to her, why are you going to him today? It is neither the new moon nor the Sabbath. And she said, it is well. I wanted to type it this morning. She didn't want to say what was happening. She didn't tell her husband that the son had died. She didn't tell her husband that she placed the child in the man of God's bed because she had a room designated for the man of God. So whenever he came to town, she would host this man of God in that room. I've heard stories about people trying to conceive. I've heard the story. My bishop shared the story before, where there was this husband and wife. They were trying to have a child, and my bishop visited that home. And he slept in this bed. And as soon as he left the home, the husband and wife, they started doing their thing in that bed. And automatically they got their child. But let's continue with the story here. So we saw here where the woman of God, she locked him in the room. She placed him in the bed where the man of God slept. Remember, the young man had died. She didn't want to get her husband worried. She said to her husband, I need the donkeys and so on. I need to go and get the man of God. So she said to her husband, it is well. Then she saddled a donkey and said to her servant, drive and go forward. Do not slacken the pace for me unless I tell you. In other words, she was telling, speed up, full speed ahead. She turned on the sirens, if they had sirens back in those days on the donkeys, right? If you know, you know. That's a humor. That's a little humor this morning, right? So she departed and went to the man of God at Mount Carmel. So it was when the man of God saw her afar off, he said to his servant Gehazi, look, the Shunammite woman, please run now to meet her and say to her, it is well, and ask her. Basically, he was asking her the question, is it well with you? Is it well with you? Is it well with your husband? Is it well with your child? Notice how the man of God told his servant to ask her these questions. And these were the questions. Is it well with you? First, is it well with your husband? Is it well with your child? Is it well with you on the job? Is it well with your business? Is it well with your family? Is it well with your finances? What's your situation this morning? My question to you, is it well? And notice what the woman said. Notice her answer this morning. This is where it gets interesting. So after the servant asked her all of these questions, is it well with you? Is it well with your husband? Is it well with your child? We know the story. Her child had died already. And she answered, it is well. Now, when she came to the man of God at the hill, she caught him by the feet, but Gehazi came near to push her away. But the man of God said, let her alone, for her soul is in deep distress, and the Lord has hidden it from me and has not told me. So she said, did I ask a son of my Lord? Did I not say, do not deceive me? Then Gehazi said, get yourselves ready and take my staff in your hand and be on your way. If you meet anyone, don't greet him. And if anyone greets you, do not answer him, but lay my staff on the face of the child.
And the mother of the child said, as the Lord lives and as your soul lives, I will not leave you. So he arose and followed her. Now Gehazi went ahead of them and laid the staff on the face of the child, but there was neither voice nor hearing. Therefore he went back to meet him and told him, saying, the child has not awakened. When Elijah came into the house, there was the child lying dead on his bed. And he went in thereof, shut the door behind him, behind the two of them, and prayed to the Lord. And he went up and lay on the child and put his mouth on the child's mouth and his eyes on his eyes and his hands on his hands. And he stretched himself out on the child, and the flesh of the child became warm, and he returned and walked back and forth in the house and went up and stretched himself out on him. Then the child sneezed 7 times and the child opened his eyes. And he called Gehazi and said, call the Shunammite woman. So he called her. And when she came to him, he asked, pick up your son. So she went in, fell at his feet and bowed down to the ground. Then she picked her son and went out. Powerful story. How the story transpired. Where here it is where her son died. The man of God stretched himself over the little child. The child was resuscitated. The child came back to life. The woman, she didn't panic. I know she was worried. I know she was a human being, as we'll normally say, we're all human beings. We all have different tests. We all have different trials. But she was declaring throughout that it is well. She didn't even tell her husband what was happening. And for those who have spouses, and I want to speak to the women this morning, I want to hear from a female perspective. And women are very hard to study. For those who know, normally we say, like, women, if you try to study a woman, you'll never graduate. Because normally a man will look at a woman, a husband will look at his wife, and you'll ask your wife, are you okay? And guess what she would normally say to you? For those who are women this morning, I know I'm not the only husband. I want the husbands to respond as well. But normally a woman would say, yes, I'm okay. Normally if a woman says that she's okay, it means that she's not okay. That's just my little study I've done over the years. So this story is found in 2 Kings chapter 4. You can start reading the story from verse 8 all the way to verse 37. So that's 2 Kings chapter 4. So when you ask a woman, are you okay? Most times she'll say, yes, I'm okay. But when a woman says she's okay, it means that she's not okay. So that is why I say to you, and that is why a lot of persons would say that when you try to study a woman, you will never graduate. You'll always be going, resetting the course. I remember when I was going to college, there was this course. I think it was, I don't remember what accounting course it was, but I had to do a reset on that course. It's the same thing with a woman. Sometimes you have to do a reset because not everything you'll understand. But let me skip the topic this morning. But I noticed how this woman responded. Things were not going well. Her son died. Her husband was asking, why do you need the donkey? Why do you need the servant? And she said, it is well. She didn't want her husband to panic. She didn't want everybody to know her business. Sometimes when you're going through, not everybody you can tell what's happening. There are times when you just have to keep it to yourself. You have to remain silent for a season. So even her husband was asking her, why do you need a donkey? And she said, it is well.
The man of God asked her the question, is it well with you? Is it well with your husband? Is it well with your son? She said, it is well. Is it well with your health this morning? I want you to type, it is well. It is well. It is well. I want you to think about your life. There are times when you're going through some seasons and all God wants you to do is just to wait. So it's not a case where you won't receive the breakthrough. It's not a case where you won't receive the deliverance. All God is saying to you this morning, just wait. Just wait. Wait for the healing. Wait for the deliverance. Wait for the breakthrough. All you need to do this morning is just to wait. Just wait this morning. Watch God. Again, if you've just joined us, welcome. You're inside the Hope of Glory Morning Show. With yours truly, Rasheen Douglas, the Christ in me, the hope of glory. And of course, we're giving praises and honor to the King of Kings and the Lord of Lords, the conquering lion of the tribe of Judah. They that wait upon the Lord, the Bible declares, they shall renew their strength. My word to you this morning is that you shall mount up with wings as eagles. Good morning to you, Victorious. Juan Jella, good morning. You shall run and not get weary. You shall walk and not faint. My friend Michelle says, I don't mind waiting. Your waiting this morning is not in vain. I want you to declare this morning that it is well.

morning to you, Yak Boss. Not sure what that means, but blessings to you. Sister Melissa, good morning to you. Sister Melissa, how are you? Duncan girl, good to see you, my friend. You don't know what takes so long. Thank you, Sister Gwendolyn. Joy Spaulding, blessings to you, my friend.

Are you waiting for your breakthrough this morning? Or maybe you're saying, man of God, my breakthrough has arrived. My breakthrough is here. I want to declare that this morning, that my breakthrough has arrived. But still, I can't share exactly what it is. But let me declare that my breakthrough has arrived. And God has been indeed faithful. So as soon as everything is signed, sealed, and delivered, I'll let you know what that breakthrough is, right? Again, good morning to you if you've just joined us. You're inside of the Hope of Glory Morning Show. Son of Nardine on this one. Are you waiting this morning for your breakthrough?

0: Anita Anderson says, my breakthrough has arrived.
1: Still waiting.
2: Oh, yes.
0: Duncan says, I'm still waiting.
1: Wait, and it won't.
0: Shan says, my breakthrough has arrived.
1: Oh.

0: Lovett says, I'm still waiting.
1: I'm gonna pray.
0: Paulette Palmer says, one of my favorite songs.
1: Miranda, he's playing.
0: I know he's able this morning to see you through. Michelle.
1: I'm waiting.
0: Siobhan's says, I don't mind waiting on the Lord. Good morning to you, Sharon Kane. Good morning, my friend. Ali 876, good morning. Angie Henry says, teach me, Lord, how

0: Arlene McDonald says, mega, mega. Are you ready this morning for a mega blessing? Type mega. Type mega. I love it this morning. Nardia says, I'm waiting on God for my breakthrough.
1: I'm waiting, Lord.
0: You know, as I hear you guys typing mega, I see you typing mega this morning. I'm reminded of this song written by one of my friends here, Nadine Manning. And the title of this one is Mega Blessing. For those who are typing mega, get ready for a mega blessing in this season.
2: It's not my turn, and you think it's not my time, but something you need to know, I'm at the right place at the right time for a mega blessing.
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2: So you think it's not my turn, and you think it's not my time, but something you need to know, I'm at the right place at the right time for a mega blessing.
3: It's Rasheen Douglas in the morning. Keep it locked

You have a cup of blessing this morning. For those who are just joining us this morning, you're inside of the Hope of Glory Morning Show with yours truly, Rasheen Douglas, the Christ in me, the Hope of Glory. Giving praises and honor to the King of Kings and the Lord of Lords, the conquering lion of the tribe of Judah. I know there are times you're waiting for a breakthrough. I know you're waiting for a deliverance. I know you're waiting for God to show up for you this morning. But there's something that tells me this morning that everything will be all right very soon. Do you believe that this morning? That regardless of what you're going through, regardless of what you're seeing, you're declaring this morning, soon all right. Is that one for you this morning? Are you that person declaring it this morning that you're soon all right?

I don't know what's happening in your life, but you're so alright. Your business so alright. The job situation, you're so alright, my friend. Your immigration status, you're so alright. Your relationship, it's so alright.

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Just about 15 minutes after 8 o'clock if you're over there in Jamaica. 15 minutes after 9 o'clock if you're on the Eastern time zone.

0: Excellent. Let me say good morning to you if you have just joined us. You're inside of the Hope of Glory morning show. Here's truly Rashane Douglas, the Christ in me, the Hope of Glory. Do you know who you are? We are a chosen generation. Call forth to show his excellence. You are a royal priesthood. You are a holy nation. You are the head and not the tail. You are above and not beneath. You're healed and not sick. If God be for you this morning, then who can be against you?
1: God says I am, what he says I am, where he says I'm at.
0: My friend who has an interview today, God's richest blessings on you. The hand of the Lord rests mightily upon you. The Spirit of the living God dwells within you. The Lord will put words in your mouth to speak and what not to speak. And God is saying to you this morning, he has not given you the spirit of fear. Walk in power, walk in boldness, and remember who you are. You are a child of the

Because you know who you are this morning, you have joy. The joy that's overflowing this morning. You can put a smile on your face amidst all that you're seeing, amidst all that you're going through.

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2: 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I'm walking in miracles.
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3: Are you ready this morning? 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

I don't know what's happening, but you still have joy. Your weeping may endure for a night, but your joy comes in the morning. The Bible declares in his presence there is fullness of joy, and at his right hand there are pleasures forevermore. I've

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Moving out for work now. Blessings to you, my friend. We're getting ready to make way for the program expectation in the next 2 minutes. But in the meantime, I want to remind you this morning, we serve

really want to thank you for keeping my company thus far. Don't go anywhere this morning. We're going to be making way for the program Expectation with pastor and teacher Dean A. Brown of the Christ Alive Christian Center. Then right after the program Expectation, we're going to come back and wrap things up the real and proper way. So don't go anywhere, my friends. We serve a very big God. We're going to take this one from the top, immediately following the program Expectation. One more time.

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2: Create an opportunity this year. I mean, for example, you see a sick person. May I pray for you? Someone is going through a situation and you ask them, may I pray for you? You open a door that could potentially lead to you sharing Christ and getting someone born again. Just consider that. Just consider that. So I found it very, I mean, again, I've come to the realization that what interests me may not interest you. What excites you may not, you know, excites me may not excite you. But I find the word very, very interesting. I find looking at definitions and meanings of words in their original context very, very interesting, because I do not want to interpret scripture in light of modern definitions. I want to understand scripture in light of what the writer meant when he wrote it. Okay? See, it doesn't mean that Paul or Peter or any other writers created words, but they use words on purpose based upon how they were being used then. Okay? And so, for example, if in the Greek philosophies they would use a word to mean something, then they would then turn around and use that word in expressing something, because the people they were writing to in that context would understand the meaning and the application of that word. Okay? So we can't go about trying to understand the Bible just by saying, well, I see the word, so let me look up in the Webster's Dictionary. Thank God for the Webster's Dictionary. It can help us understand some things. But going back to the original language, by the way, that's why many people like the old Webster's from 1828 so much, because scripture is all over it. He'll give you an English definition, and then he'll give you scriptures that support that definition. Okay? It's such an interesting study. Now, he goes on here now to say, again, preach the word, be ready in season and out of season. Then it says, convince. Now, the King James says, reprove. It says, convince. Convince. Convince. Now, looking it up, this word convince means expose to. It means expose to. In other words, expose them to what? Expose them to truth. Expose them to the word. Listen to me, folks. Just because people don't want to hear it doesn't mean they don't need to hear it.
3: Amen. That's right.
2: And what we often forget is that the Bible says Paul plants, Apollos waters, and God gives the increase. See, for example, I could share something, you know, with our sister Olivia here, and she's not interested. She, you know, and then Reverend Manfred can come along and share the very same thing in the way he would share it, and he catches her understanding. You see, but then what happens? God, whether she realizes it or not, God uses both. Mm-hmm. Paul plants, Apollos waters, and God gives the increase. There have been individuals who have rejected the gospel, but in their moments of challenge, their mind goes back to what they heard. And begin to talk to God based upon things that they've heard. How many have heard people talk about the fact that they would get into mess, they grew up in church, and they were so glad to get out of church, and when trouble and all this hit them, then they say, God, you know, when this is what they said, and if you really like what they said when I was in church, do this for me, and God does it.
3: That's right.
2: Oh, yeah. And many of them get born again. Because the word does not return to God void. It produces what God intends for it to what? Produce. Expose to. Okay? It means to correct by word. To what? To correct by word. Convince or reprove. That means there are times when the opportunity that you are given is an opportunity to correct an error. Some of you may have seen it on Facebook, you know, because it was posted and I saw it. Pastor preaching on the tithe and different things, and some sister got up and asked a question and actually called in the preacher's teeth because of certain rules that the church had. And one of the rules is, you know, when there are bereavements, if you're another tither, you don't get help. And, you know, of course, automatically people want to think that that's wrong. Why is it? See, what is very interesting, rules exist for a season, for a reason. Amen? Now, consider this. Consider this. The people who, I've said it a million times, I'll say it again. The people who are against tithing expect the church to have resources when they have needs. The people who don't tithe expect the church to have resources when they have need, because in their minds, the tithe is saved up in the back as a savings account, waiting for their ATM card to be plugged in, and they put in their code and say how much they want, and it just flushes out to them.
3: You ain't got nothing to take.
2: Do you understand? All right? Okay, they don't factor in the fact that, you know, funds are spent for the fulfillment of ministry and all of those kinds of things. But again, you know, and so, you know, my comment was, I would have said to her, the person receiving the tithe, you know, meaning in the natural, the human being receiving the tithe natural, is not the one the Bible calls a thief. It's the one who don't give the tithe. That's the one the Bible calls a robber and thief. But you see, you have to be able to respond to people from the word too. See, because it says correct by word. Because some people have a wrong concept of truth. So part of what we're called to do is not only proclaim truth, but to correct error.
3: Yep.
2: But we don't just correct error by just spouting our foolishness. We reprove
3: by the word.
2: We correct by the word. Come on now. We convince by the word. Now go to Matthew 18 and verse 15, please. Matthew 18. And we're going to look at verse 15. Thank you, Lord Jesus. Glory to God. Moreover, if your brother sins against you, go and tell him his fault between you and him. If he hears you, you have gained your brother. Okay, the word tell and the word fault are the same word that's translated convince or reprove. If your brother sins against you, go and tell him his fault between you and him alone. But today, if your brother sins against you, you go and tell the world through social media. I'm talking about Christians now. Okay, all right, but it says between you and him alone, go tell him his fault. You go and reprove, you go and expose the wrong to him. You get it? You go and correct, bring it out, because action needs to be taken. So again, understand this, okay, it's not just open rebuke. Some people love to say open rebuke, blah, blah, blah. Yes, there's a Bible verse that talks about open rebuke, but there's a verse that says, go to your brother, between you and your brother, and go talk it out. And if you have won your brother, all right, come on now, right? If he hears you, you have gained your brother, meaning you have restored your relationship, which then means, period, full stop,
3: done,
2: finished, no more sharing. You don't need to go discuss it with him or her anymore. And you surely don't need to go tell anybody else, because it's between the two of you. I was reflecting on something recently. How sometimes people, you know, because it was a situation that was said where I'm concerned. And then the individual behind it later on came and apologized to me. It came to my knowledge through somebody else who heard it through somebody else. All right. And the person initiated came and apologized to me. So someone did ask me about it recently. And because of that, it made me think, isn't it amazing how people are quick to make public things and yet went, but they want to do private apologies. All right. So the public remains with the knowledge that they heard, while you privately go to the person and tell them, I'm sorry. And you don't go to the same public and said, I was wrong what I said or what I did, blah, blah, blah, blah. All right. But the Bible says you go and tell them the fault. John 8, please. John 8. And we're going to look now at verse number 9. The Gospel of John, chapter 8. And we're going to look at verse number 9. As a matter of fact, I need to mark that incorrect verse so I can go look it up later. All right? Yeah. Okay? John 8 and verse number 9. Look at it. It reads here, then those who heard it, being convicted by their conscience, went out one by one, beginning with the oldest, even to the last. All right. Convicted by their convicted. All right. This, of course, is a woman that was brought to Jesus who was caught in adultery. Okay. And Jesus, eventually, when they asked him questions about it, eventually said, he who is without sin among you, let him throw a stone at her first. Okay. And one by one, they disappeared. Okay. But Jesus said, and then those who heard it, being convicted by their conscience, being convicted. See, again, notice this, that when you expose, when you correct by the word, you can bring conviction. All right. Now, in this case, their conviction caused them to walk away without throwing a single stone. Do you understand what the stoning was for? It was to kill. Okay. And by Jesus exposing
4: come on,
2: the fact that they too are sinners.
4: Come on. All have sinned.
2: See, your sin might be different, but you still sin. All right. And I'm sure some of them, their conviction was because they were the other side of adultery at times.
5: 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In Jesus' name, have a wonderful, wonderful day.
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0: we serve a very big

We have a very big God this morning. A very big God, my friends. A God that is able to do exceeding abundantly above all that we could ever ask or think. Declare this morning, he's a very big God. He's bigger than your problems. He's bigger than your circumstances. He's bigger than your situation. He's bigger than the challenges that you're seeing. God is bigger. You're tuned to Higher Ground Gospel Radio. You're inside of the Hope of Glory Morning Show. Yours truly, Rashane Douglas, the Christ in me, the Hope of Glory.

0: We're getting ready this morning to pull things down inside of the Hope of Glory Morning Show. Again, it was my pleasure sharing with you yet another morning. Giving praises and honor to the King of Kings and the Lord of Lords. The conquering lion of the tribe of Judah.
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0: 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Really want to thank you for joining us. Thank you for keeping our company this morning. Thank you for making it HGG Radio, Higher Ground Gospel Radio. Thank you for making it the Hope of Glory Morning Show. Cynthia Williams, I see you. Arlene McDonald, blessings to you. Diana Burke, thank you for staying on. Charmaine Buckle, blessings. Everybody who's on after jumping off this morning. Signing out of the Hope of Glory Morning Show. And as I go this morning, I declare that the hand of the Lord rests mightily upon you. The Spirit of the living God dwells within you, and no weapon formed against you shall prosper. You are blessed in the city, blessed in the field, blessed in your going out, blessed in your coming in. Did I say this morning that you are blessed? Yes, my friend, you are blessed indeed. Annie, well blessed. Interesting. Blessings to you, Annie. You're indeed blessed. That's Annie Cameron. Campbell, blessings to you. Yep. Ashley Benford, blessings. To everyone that joined in this morning, blessings, blessings to you. Today was a blessing indeed, Duncan girl. Blessings to you, Lovette. All those who tuned in this morning.

We say God is good all the time, and all the time God is good. The blessings of the Lord is on you this morning. Arlene Dennis, blessings. My friend Shan, who just followed, blessings to you, Shan. Thank you for following this morning. Thank you for joining. Looking forward to doing it again tomorrow, right here inside the Hope of Glory Morning Show. Yours truly, Rashane Douglas, the Christ in me, the Hope of Glory. May the Lord bless you this morning. Have a wonderful day, my friends, and take good care of yourselves.

Happy to know, my friend Sean, that your heart was indeed blessed. Same place, same time, right here tomorrow. Thank you, Arlene. Tomorrow being Thursday, it's going to be a retro Thursday. So we're going to play the songs of old. Whichever way the Lord flows tomorrow, we're in for it. We're getting ready and we are expectant for what God is getting ready to do. Bless you, Sister Joan. Sister Joycelyn. Blessings, blessings, everybody. Have a good one, everybody. Peace out. Take care of yourselves. And may God continue to bless you richly.

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1: Come on, somebody praise him right now. We give you glory, God. Hallelujah. 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So many people right now, they're hurting. 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But I came here to encourage somebody today that weeping may endure for the night, but joy cometh in the morning. So many people are homeless right now. So many people are suffering financial setback. But I hear God is saying right now that he's going to restore whatever the conqueror, whatever the caterpillar, hallelujah, has eaten out of your finances. 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
1: Come on, everybody, clap those hands. Let's worship the Lord. He's worthy to be praised. Come on, clap those hands. If God's been so good to you, then show Him that you love Him. 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Hey, yeah, come on, everybody. Here we go.

Tez, hold on, Tez. Is there anybody in here that needs God to work something out? Listen, listen, Jay. Uncle Jay, turn me up. No, really, is there anybody in here that really need God to work something out? Can you do me a favor? I found out something. There was these two guys, y'all, by the name of Paul and Silas. And they got into a situation that I believe they knew he was going to work out. Why did I say that? Can you find your partner? Can Paul find Silas real quick? Somebody find somebody. Say, neighbor, don't be stingy with your praise. No, really tell them. Don't be stingy. See, some of y'all sit by say, did it for me. But y'all, listen. The Bible declares that those two guys by the name of Paul and Silas, that one began to pray, another began to praise.

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1: I'm Cece Winans, and I'm so excited to tell you all that I am partnering with my friends at Fairtrade to release my next project. 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

0: tonight. Shout a hallelujah in this place. Heaven's door is open. There's a glory in this place. Hell has to back off because of the power of the Almighty God that sweeps down in this place.
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cleansing, a cleansing stream that was a cover, oh yes, for the soul so unclean. Yes, it was.

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0: 13. The Lord said to Moses,
1: "Dedicate to me the firstborn son of every family and the firstborn males of your flocks and herds. These belong to me."
0: Moses said to the people,
2: "Remember this day in the month of Abib. It is the day when the Lord's mighty power rescued you from Egypt, where you were slaves. Do not eat anything made with yeast. The Lord promised your ancestors that he would bring you into the land of the Canaanites, Hittites, Amorites, Hivites, and Jebusites. It is a land rich with milk and honey. Each year during the month of Abib, celebrate these events in the following way. For 7 days, you are to eat bread made without yeast. And on the seventh day, you are to celebrate a festival in honor of the Lord. During those 7 days, you must not eat anything made with yeast, or even have yeast anywhere near your homes. Then, on the seventh day, you must explain to your children that you do this because the Lord brought you out of Egypt. This celebration will be like wearing a sign on your hand or on your forehead, because then you will pass on to others the teaching of the Lord, whose mighty power brought you out from Egypt. Celebrate this festival each year at the same time. The Lord will give you the land of the Canaanites, just as he promised you and your ancestors. From then on, you must give him every firstborn son from your families and every firstborn male from your animals, because these belong to him. You can save the life of a firstborn donkey by sacrificing a lamb. If you don't, you must break the donkey's neck. You must save every firstborn son. In the future, your children will ask what this ceremony means. Explain it to them by saying, "The Lord used his mighty power to rescue us from slavery in Egypt. The king stubbornly refused to set us free, so the Lord killed the firstborn male of every animal and the firstborn son of every Egyptian family. This is why we sacrifice to the Lord every firstborn male of every animal and save every firstborn son." This ceremony will serve the same purpose as a sign on your hand or on your forehead to tell how the Lord's mighty power rescued us from Egypt.
0: After the king had finally let the people go, the Lord did not lead them through Philistine territory, though that was the shortest way. God had said,
1: "If they are attacked, they may decide to return to Egypt."
0: So he led them around through the desert and toward the Red Sea. The Israelites left Egypt prepared for battle. Moses had them take along the bones of Joseph, whose dying words had been,
3: "God will come to your rescue, and when he does, be sure to take along my bones."
0: The people of Israel left Succoth and camped at Etham at the border of Egypt near the desert. During the day, the Lord went ahead of his people in a thick cloud, and during the night, he went ahead of them in a flaming fire. That way, the Lord could lead them at all times, whether day or night.

0: death, and life are in the power of the tongue. 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Be blessed. 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
1: Bishop, I was on an airplane on my way to see you. And the Lord began to speak to me and said, write these words as encouragement to the saints around the world.

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1: Yes.
0: And everything the people of New Orleans have been through.
1: Oh, we've been through a lot.
0: And I started thinking, what is the solution?
2: I pray for you.
0: And God said, tell him to pray.
1: That's it.
2: Pray for me.
0: And watch him change
1: things. Watch God change things.

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Once God. 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You pray for me. 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

0: this is what he said.
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is the Lord God Almighty. The whole earth is filled with his goodness. He is holy. He is high. He is set apart. So we sing to him.

Just worship him, church, for a moment. I believe in this moment, church, that bodies are being healed in this moment. I, oh, Rebecca, yeah.

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And listen, whatever your need is right now, if I were you, I would just begin to worship him right now. I sense the power of God in this room right now. There are so many things that are happening in the spirit realm. I cannot declare them all, but if you would just worship, I declare whatever your need is tonight.

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1: I wrote a song for the thankful believers. Those who have the testimony that you've been through too much to forget to tell God thank you. Tell somebody, I am the one that came back to say thank you. Listen.
2: I am the one.
1: I am the one.
2: I am the one.
1: Can I get a witness in here?
2: I am the one that came back to say thank you.
1: Anybody thankful for all that you've done?
2: All that you've done.
1: I'm grateful.

0: want my friend, Pastor Destry Bell, to come up here and testify for a minute.
1: Thank you. Thank you.
0: Cause you know, you didn't have to do it, but you did.
1: Do I have a witness here? How many of y'all know he didn't have to do it, but he did? How many of you know that he could have left you

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years ago. And I don't mind telling my story. My mother's here tonight and she's looking good too. My mother was 15 years old when I was born. My father, the bishop who just ministered so powerfully under the anointing, was 17 years old when I was born. You know what they call me, don't you? They call me a mistake. Come on, talk to me, church. Don't get sanctified on me now. They said I was a mistake. They said I was illegitimate. They said that I was the result of their sin. But how many know that God has the power to take your mess? Do I have any witnesses in here that God will take your stuff and make it a blessing to the nations? I was riding down the street one day, and I was going through some things, and the enemy began to say to me, you know you're going through this because God doesn't really have a plan for your life. Because you're really not supposed to be here. You're a mistake. You're the result of Billy and Bebe's sin. That's what you are. You God doesn't really have purpose for your life. And for a moment, I started to look at the facts, and I almost believed it. But then I heard the Spirit of God say, son, the devil is a liar. How many know the devil can't tell the truth if he wanted to? And God began to birth this song in my spirit. He said, no, son, you're not a mistake, and I do have a plan for your life. He said, I created you to give me all the glory. That's why you tried to work a 9-to-5 job and that didn't work because you didn't fit in. He said, I created you to worship and adore me. And I said, God, I believe you. I said, I'm gonna lift my hands. You put the mic in my hand. I spread your praise across the land. I rose up to tell some teenage mama tonight, your baby is not a mistake. I don't care where you are. You're hearing this recording right now. I rose up to tell you that the devil did not make you pregnant. Do I have a few witnesses that the devil cannot give life? Somebody shout back.

and being found in appearance as a man, he humbled himself and became obedient to death, even death on a cross. Therefore, God exalted him to the highest place and gave him the name that is above every name, that at the name of Jesus, every knee should bow, in heaven and on earth and under the earth, and every tongue confess that Jesus Christ is Lord, to the glory of God the Father. Lift up your heads, O you gates. Be lifted up, you ancient doors, that the King of glory may come in. Who is he, this King of glory? The Lord Almighty. He is the King of glory.

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The time is now 4 o'clock. Reaching you at the highest mountain and the lowest valley. 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

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I need somebody to worship him, Lord.

0: 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I cannot declare them all, but if you would just worship, I declare whatever your need is tonight.
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0: Well, they call us holy rollers, and what they say is true. But if they knew what we were rolling about, they'd be rolling too. You see, he has counted us holy and put our name on the roll. So that makes us holy rollers. How many of you are expecting to go back with Jesus when he comes? I want everybody to repeat these words, just like he said he would. He's coming back for me. In the twinkling of an eye. Just like he said he would. He's coming back for me. He's going to take me to my mansion. In the sky. Somebody one time said, Lord, build me a cabin in the corner of glory. I don't even like cabins. But he said, I got a mansion for you. It's not made by any man. But right now he's building that place. And one day very soon we're going to be there. This ain't no fairy tale, those of you that are just looking in.
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And here's my heart. 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
1: 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Can we talk? Can we talk about mortgages? 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
1: We just want your glory to fall. 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Everything we do, every song, every lyric, every note that we play, it's all about you. So God, we ask you now to just let your glory

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And let me tell you something. It's hard to come in contact with Jesus and still be the same. I don't care who you are.

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Didn't want to do anything. 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We started playing church. 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He put some old glasses and put them right here on his nose. And he said, I want you to jump up and shout Jesus three times. And I jumped up and I shouted Jesus two times. But when I jumped up the third time, something got a hold of me. I couldn't sit back down. Ann ran in the house. She said, Mama, so Shirley Ann is out there playing with the Lord. Mama came to the door. But she looked out there and saw me. Shouting and dancing all over the backyard, tears running down my face. It's just a life. Mama looked out there and she said, she ain't playing this time.

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1: Come on, somebody praise him right now. We give you glory, God. Hallelujah. Thank you for your mercies and your grace. Hallelujah. So many people right now, they're hurting. They're in pain with no one to help them. But I came here to encourage somebody today that weeping may endure for the night, but joy cometh in the morning. So many people are homeless right now. So many people are suffering financial setback. But I hear God is saying right now that he's going to restore whatever the conqueror, whatever the caterpillar, hallelujah, has eaten out of your finances. Every door that was closed, hallelujah, in front of you, God is about to open some more doors. Come on, open up your mouths and lift your hand and begin to worship. Lift up your hand right now and say, Lord, open some doors for me, God. Every door. Doors will be open from the east, west, north, and the south. We believe that, hallelujah, the people have suffered mighty long enough. But I came here to tell somebody, don't give up. Your blessing, and your miracle has already been approved. Just lift your faith right now, hallelujah, as we give God.

family, healing over your ministry, healing over your destiny, healing over your purpose. You shall go out and you shall accomplish what you will. I declare that you shall be the head and not the tail. You shall be above and not beneath. Hallelujah. I pronounce a blessing over your ministry, over your marriage, over your family, over your business right now.

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Hey, God. Somebody's about to commit suicide. 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

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God is about to break somebody. Somebody's about to get that blessing. Hallelujah. That you've been waiting for. Hallelujah. I pronounce a blessing upon your life right now.

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Hold on a little longer. God is about to come through before the day is over, before the night is through. God is on the job for you. Somebody